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1: The Bowery Presents joins you in supporting WFUV. 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

a funeral. And the grass all smells the same as the day he broke your arm swinging on that kid out on the river.

I know everything that's shiny always gold. I'll be fine once I get it.

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From Sleepwalker, that's the Kinks on Mixed Bag on FUV, Life on the Road. And this is Don McGee. Rich McLaughlin is here. We got about an hour to go in Mixed Bag. So if you've maybe you've just gotten in on this beautiful day, you spent some time outdoors and you said, oh, WFUV has a pledge drive. I should sign up. That's right. You should, if you would, please. You can go to WFUV.org to do so. WFUV.org. This is one of the few times during the year that we ask you to make a financial contribution. We can't do what